0: Okay, this is Rosanna in Australia. We're heading to St. Barnabas Hospital with my adult male patient.
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0: Respond number to 412 Bloomfield Avenue, apartment number 22. That tenant is having a verbal dispute with their upstairs neighbor.
1: Four two six receipt.
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Second tone out for 19 Navajo Drive, Apartment E. It's going to be a patient with a heart condition. 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

0: 420 South. What was the apartment number again?
1: 22.

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2: Event 40 from Barnabas just got released. Also, the fire chief is at your guys' headquarters. Looking to get inside to mess with their repeaters.
0: 608, I'll meet the fire chief.
3: Daniel Street, Central, we are just moving St. Bernard's Hospital.

0: We're just coming back from Northwell at 11A. So we're just arriving back from dropping that patient off at St. Boniface Hospital.
1: Yeah, you're out of St. Barnabas. Yeah, we can have a second tone for a second crew. Is the second crew on the air?
0: We don't have a second crew, but we can do the call if you want us.

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onto 29 Greenbrook Road, Building 2, Unit 27, for an odor of smoke coming from that unit. Once again, that's 29 Road, Building 2, Unit 27, for an odor of smoke. Timeout 2145.

0: Texan fuori Sergio.
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2: 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DC's already in.
1: Central received.

0: 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What was the unit number?
1: Unit number 2727.
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0: 20. How you making out?
1: Good. Just investigating a few things.

0: headquarters. Fire department's going to be clear and available. 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Building maintenance has been advised. 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
0: 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It's 345 Eagle Route, Benchmark Senior Living. Room 208 for a 94-year-old female fall with a head injury.
1: Six one four six. 66 received.

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That's 345 Eagle Rock for a fall with a head injury.

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0: This is 426 from 428. You take an activated fire alarm, 412 Bloomfield Avenue, going to be apartment 36. For smoke detector alarm, called in by the resident, dispatching fire.
1: Two six received.

Caldwell Police to Caldwell Fire. Respond to 412 Bloomfield Ave, apartment 36, for an activated smoke detector called in by the resident. Repeat, Caldwell Police to Caldwell Fire. Respond to 412 Bloomfield Ave, apartment number 36, for an activated smoke detector called in by the resident. Timeout 0128 hours.

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1: 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Got some motor support on a branch hanging to the roadway.

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Bloomfield Avenue in front of 4K, Yankee 73 Whiskey Uniform Hotel.

0: 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I'll be conducting traffic enforcement on Harrison.
1: Number 44 is clear on a warning.

Clear copy, please information I received Royal 12400 vehicles last night. Clear copy, please information on two stolen vehicles out of Subaru last night. Now approximately 0200 on Devonshire Road, bright blue BMW M340, Detroit Whiskey 41 Whiskey Delta Charlie, and a 2025 Black 330, New Jersey Zulu 33 Victor Echo Viper stolen out of Cedar Grove. 2 a.m. on Devonshire, two stolen vehicles. One is a bright blue BMW M340 bearing New Jersey Whiskey 41 Whiskey Delta Charlie. The second is 2025 Black BMW 330. New Jersey Zulu 33 Victor Echo Mike around 2 a.m. at Seabrook.

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1: Seven.
0: I'll be out on a road job on Oak Grove Road and Parkway East. I'll advise for road closures.
1: Great, sir.

passed me by several reports around 2 a.m. last night. Stolen vehicle, 54 Devonshire Road in their town, Whiskey 41, Whiskey Delta Charlie, and Zulu 33 Victor Echo Mike's coming back to BMW M340. Both of those vehicles.

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That's a signal 91 for an elderly female, general weakness. Dispatcher 3, 10-0807.

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1: Oh, 5-8. 5-8. You respond number 39, land rolls for an injured deer.
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1: Seven seven four,
2: Central radar detail on Fairfield Ave.

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0: 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It's going to be for a 64-year-old female feeling faint when with blurred vision. Dispatcher 3, timeout 8:38.
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0: 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Harrison and Pitcairn with New Jersey Tag, Delta 37, Papa Juliet Victor.
1: Thank you.

0: And I went central to West Caldwell Gardens. We were spawned over to 29 Elmwood Terrace. Maybe for the male party having a mental crisis. He is a Hans himself. That's 29 Elmwood Terrace.
1: Do you see any weapons?
0: I'm gathering for you.
1: That's just one thing.

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1: Central, who's the caller on this? Are they present?
2: This is the caller's parents.
1: Received. I'm arriving on Elmwood.
2: Thank you.

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1: Thank you.

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1: 764.
0: Yeah, we'll go in EMS this morning.
1: Racer. Is there a BLS unit assigned to Elmwood Terrace?
2: That's a negative.
1: Alright, it's most likely going to be a RMA here. There's no urgency if you want to divert them to Elmwood.
0: Thank you.

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We're clear. 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We'll be responding to Elmwood.

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0: François.
1: That's a negative. We're trying to reach out to Rose 9 over the radio.
2: Yes, please.
1: Yes, 29 out with Harris, per our officers who are on scene at 378, they said that the patient's daughter is going to take her to her.
2: That's a negative. We are from Harris and we are assessing the patient.
1: Where's

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I'm going to clear for the wash.

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1: We just got an RMA. It's going to be available.

0: Police Chief. EMS 3, can you respond to another call on West Caldwell?
1: Yes, sir, you can send it over.
0: 29 Elmwood Terrace, 29 Elmwood Terrace for crisis email.
1: Receive and out.

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0: .36 Bloomfield Avenue, 911 Miss Dial. I spoke to the female. She's an ALS patient. She stated she's not going to be able to get the door open if you guys go there. She confirmed no emergency. Everything's all right over there. Department 1 Charlie.
1: Who is she? What was the address on Bloomfield?

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1: Where did you say that was, person X?
0: Yeah, I'm in the corner of Brookfield and person X.
1: Receive.

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0: 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You don't have a DPW in front of your volunteer fire department on Roseland Ave. Traffic control for a couple minutes.
1: Is there another unit available? I'm in West Caldwell dropping off a car.
2: .444 is swing by.
0: .44, did you say you're picking that up?
2: Yeah, I'll head over there and assist.

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1: 4-4-4-8-2. 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Need you to respond to 74 Park Terrace on an activated fire alarm coming from the keypad. Call all police, all call all fire department receivers. Need to respond to 74 Park Terrace on an activated fire alarm coming from the keypad. Time of dispatch is 10:32.

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0: Receive.

0: 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No active fire or anything. Something's up with the alarm if you just want to send a fire officer.
1: Call police to Caldwell Fire Department. 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States no fire at this time. Just requesting a

Como police, all call off fire department receiver, second request, activated fire alarm. 74 Park Terrace, coming from the keypad. Officer on scene requesting fire official only at this time. Call off police, all call off fire department receivers. Need to respond to 74 Park Terrace. An activated fire alarm coming from the keypad. Officer on scene is requesting fire official only at this time. Time of dispatch is 10:38.

Just having a dispatch. All units will be clear from Park Terrace North. Spoke to the resident. She's having an issue with her fire alarm system in the house. She's reaching out to ADT to resolve that issue.

528 dispatch. Responding 74 Park Terrace.

0: 444 to dispatch on the stop. 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

0: dispatch, if you could just run that DL and check the reason for 340, the registered owner.
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0: 528 dispatch confirmed false alarm problem with the alarm panel. 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

fire. Respond to 233 Horseneck Road for a general fire alarm. It's going to be the Roseland Methodist Church. Again, 233 Horseneck Road for a general fire alarm to you, Roseland Methodist Church. Timeout 11.

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1: 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All right, well, I'm activated by Anderson Cobble University at the Newman Center.
0: 2-7, receive.
2: 2-7, just let me know if you need me. I'm going to stop here.
0: Yeah.

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0: just advise us that the construction work going on in the training room, and the fire alarm was supposed to be in test mode.
1: The headquarters.
0: Negative, I have a fire official pulling up on scene now.
2: Establishing the Coldwell Fire Command. Two-story fire resistance. Alarms are silenced or not sounding. Building is partially evacuated.
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0: 10 headquarters, fire department's going to be clear, 233 Horse Neck Road. 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
1: Time out 11:25.

Firefighter dispatch confirmed construction closing, fire alarm activation. They're putting the system on test. Firefighter terminated. All units are clear.

0: 427 dispatch. All units clear from the Newman Center. Alarm set off due to construction. They're going to be putting the alarm in a test mode for the rest of the day.
1: Precinct,
0: quarters
1: 427. Good. You're available. Swing by 106 Central Avenue. Call reports low hanging Verizon wires. They're not on the ground or hanging low.
0: Receive, I'll head over there now. 27, you can disregard. Holly will pick that up. 427, receive.
1: 427.

0: 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I'll be at headquarters as well.
1: Written.

0: 444 to dispatch.
1: What?
0: If you could contact Verizon and Comcast, this is going to be their pole. It needs to be addressed probably immediately. It's got quite the lean to it. It's directly in front of 106 Central, and it also looks like some of the fiber optic lines leading to the house of 106 are down.
1: And then pulled the house down as well.
0: The pole is upright, but it's got quite the lean to it, and the one of the residents said it's drastically shifted since Monday night.
1: All right, we'll get them going.
0: I have a PS pole number directly next to it, if you guys need that for reference.
1: Yeah, send it.
0: It's going to be Papa Sierra 60352 Charlie Bravo.
1: Yeah.

跟白薇同学。On Long Meadow, November 5-9, Romeo, Sierra Romeo.

Rose Lennon Harrison, New Jersey Tag, Lima 76, Papa, Mike Yankee.

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1: Okay.

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2: Essentially not coming in clear. 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
1: Seven 4 is back to you.

0: 748 Central. 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We're clear.
1: Wait. Cars, before you clear the area, can we just check the stores at the mall there? Duncan Dunn's in particular. For that party, please. Maybe Walgreens.
0: Receive. Friday, what's your location?
2: I'm by Walgreens now, I can check there.
0: Yeah, check there, we'll check Dunkin' Donuts.

0: Doug, it's negative. We're going to check strong explosions.
1: Well, Green 2000 negative. I'll come over and I'll check.

0: central to any river wasn't near. Transform over in the area of Livingston Ave and Baker Front Road. Pacifier 14, possible disabled vehicles to be mother and a child. Car reports that the car is a Honda, possibly dark green or gray.
1: 612, that's going to be the east zone. I'll take it.
2: 62, I got it. Can you go again with that?
0: It's going to be a possible disabled vehicle. Car reports that the mother was trying to weight down the car express system. She described the car as a Honda, either a dark gray or a dark green.
2: Roger.

0: participate.
1: Ethan.
0: Here's one of the 138 when you go and convenience store, all reports that there are juveniles causing a disturbance.
1: Central, what's the location?
0: What's from the 8 Eagle Rock?
1: Copy.

0: 619. I'll respond to 178 Eagle Rock as well.
1: Not written.

0: 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I'm gonna be out with that disabled Alphas.
1: Not really.

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I'm going to be Eagle Rock just from the 300. Odd Buzz.

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You can just attach it to the VC. Foxtrot 19 Sierra Michael Kilo. 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
1: 22 Fourth Ave on entry exit, burglar alarm, right side unit.
0: Sorry. Please have received.

0: 447 dispatch, you said it was there's a unit number attached?
1: In the alarm company report, it was a right side unit on the home, entry exit.
0: First statement.

0: 67 Central. 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
1: Cancel proper passcode receipt.
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1: Respond down to 42 Eisenhower. It's a motor vehicle accident in the parking lot. Should be for documentation purposes only. Either party wants to complete an NJTR1.
2: Copy.

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0: 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Wheels on Ave just into Essex Fells, New Jersey 9864 Hotel Mike.
1: 44 Sergeant.
2: Michelle.

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0: 444 to dispatch on a stop. In the lot of 66 Roslyn Ave, Papa 67, Victor Yankee Juliet.
1: 447.

609 Central. 609-630, we're going to be out with a disabled vehicle, 345 Eagle Rock, just standing by wall, AAA, change the tire.

0: Yeah, you take Harrison Avenue. Complained about a juvenile on an e-bike riding unsafely in the roadway. I was last seen westbound Harrison passing 117.
1: Copy. Let me know.

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1: Any Willow southbound with North Carolina Whiskey Alpha Charlie 1090 WAC 1090 on a white Jeep. I have the info.

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Name of the business is the Sterling Green HOA. 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

0: 拜拜。
1: Can you follow Marshall's contact ability? This is Mel Party calling Barbara on the stairs. The Mel Party left the stairs, but she's afraid to walk out to her car.
0: Hi, there, Steve. If you can get a description on the car.
1: Do you require any to be located at the front of the store? Mail Party was wearing a black hoodie with white large lettering, with a black nail, with long dreadlocks.
0: Christian.
2: Central, is that Mail Party still on scene?
1: I'm
2: not, you have to say. Is 756 responding as well?
1: That's affirmative.
2: Reese's.
3: 740 will respond as well.
1: Thank you.

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220 headquarters. Fire department's going to be clear and available from Schindler. Unable to reset the alarm. Fire prevention spoke with board members. They're having an alarm company come out. The lifeguard on scene is fire watch until that time.

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2: 447 dispatch on a stop.
1: Yeah.
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1: Four, four, seven. 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
0: You respond to 7 Ashland Street, apartment 118. Speak with Mrs. Molinaro. Believe she has a rash and some sores on her body. She's going to the hospital.
1: 447 receive. 447 receive.

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1: Go ahead.
0: Caller reported a traffic complaint on Ridge Road. Reported a white Toyota of a Super driving at a high rate of speed about 2 minutes in the past.
1: Received. You know, I'm making a complaint.

0: 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He lived at 31 Ridge. He didn't leave a name. I looked up his phone number.
1: Sorry, sir.

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1: 56.
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0: 3 in the sphere, arrived at Barnsley.
1: Bruce

Central to Rose NEMS, Crooney to 280 East at 5B, reporting the vehicle having a seizure. Again, on Central to Roseland, first aid, 280 East by 5B, reporting the vehicle having a seizure, 1704.

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1: EMS 3.
0: EMS 3, we're clear at St. Boniface. Can you repeat the address? You're long readable.
1: That's 280 East at mile marker 5.
0: Reese, what time are you responding from St. Boniface?
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0: 619, 280 East, mile marker 5, reporting a vehicle having a grand mal seizure, trying to get the description on the vehicle.
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0: Clark responded to Indiana Medical. It's a black Hyundai Genesis on the right shoulder. 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

0: 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It's going to be right at exit 5 Bravo.
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0: 737.
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Eagle Rock and Roseline Ave on a black Acura RDX driving erratically, almost struck the corner in and out of lanes. So there might be a turning on the Roseline Avenue now. That was going to be Eagle Rock and Roseland Ave. They're going to be going northbound on Roseland.

request from me, though. You can take me northbound on Roseland Avenue, close, continuing east on Eagle Rock. No complaints.

Victoria Central. We were flying down outside Restore Hyper Wellness. May I want to make a report about the business receiving harassment phone calls?

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0: 612 to 619 and 67. I want to leave you available to break.
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0: Pretty soon.
2: 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We're going to be clearing out. He's getting out of ambulance now.

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It's in the Westville at Westbrook, Jersey Alpha 60 Uniform Victor Alpha.

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0: 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I'll be clear of my road job. Oak Grove Road is now reopened.
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Sussex Fire Department, assisting Grantley Pager test, there are no messages. West Sussex Fire, assisting Grantley Pager test, there are no messages. Timeout 1830 hours.

0: 7-4-6, the vessel, I got a report of juveniles, but he, like, made records.
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0: 760, Alex.
1: A firm.
0: Where is it?

0: Yeah, 46 Central. You can put this back to GOA and just tag me with 7 and 6 2.
1: It's in the area of 7 and 6. Something like, no, I turned for that.
0: Received.

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0: We got nothing, so you can show both units clear.
1: Right.

0: Central, the Devil Roadland unit. Respond to 4 Burns Drive, where a snow of gas inside the Redstone.
1: 6 to Jersey.

Roseland Police, Roseland Fire, responding to 4 Birch Drive for a smell of gas inside the residence. That's 4 Birch Drive, smell of gas inside the residence. Timeout 1920.

0: Yes, it's all right.
1: Central from 601. Central. Did that call come from TS or the homeowner?
2: The homeowner called 911 first, and then a few minutes later, PSE&G called. So PSE&G is notified and also responding.
1: 601 received.

spots here from 671. It's going to be down towards Thackeray and the Birch Drive. Yeah, I'm saying 671 up, command. I'm just getting up and chilling from the exterior.

0: 上我们
1: 不是
0: Can you respond to Chambray with 6'2 and 4'5'8? Yeah, it's a disorderly male that's refusing to leave the store. Scott is a black male wearing a black shirt with black shorts and his yellow trim on his shorts. He was last spotted by the deli. Chambray has an employee following him.
1: What's interesting?

0: Central Touch 5 Kennedy responding. Can we have a repeat on the address, please? Can we have a repeat on the address?
1: Four Birch, near the intersection of Factory Drive. Come down Thackeray, stay from Thackeray near the intersection of Birch.
2: Can you just find an Eagle Rock just by the 280 overpass? There's a disabled black on the pole on, 2-5 tires. He does technically responding, but he's asking for a traffic control.
3: Hey, go shoot with the pole. They're standing right there.
2: In response to Eagle Rock, just by the 280 overpass, you have a disabled black on the prologue, 2 flat tires. 6-1.

0: 61 to drive today. Equal route, just by the 280 overpass in the area of like just before 425, Eagle.
1: Received, just before BNG.
0: Received. They did send a AAA responding as well.
2: Yes, sir, please. Got it.

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I'm not finding one out here. Confirming you do have PSA and G responding correct.

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1: Where is it?
2: That's affirmative.
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1: Thank you.

0: 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UCP's behind us.
1: 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You can clear wall squads over here.
0: 5 to 6.

0: 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Triple A something.
1: Central 2, 19 and 7.

0: Central Trust 5, back in quarters, operator 21.
1: Thank you.